That's Crocodile Rock, and that's an hour of nothing but 70s music on this Beatles Wednesday. And we'll do it again tomorrow night from 7 until 8. The 70s at 7. Do it every Monday through Thursday. Now it's Irene Cara's Flashdance.

Well, there's 12 players on the list. Two will be enshrined in the Bengals Ring of Honor. They announced the 12 players that season ticket holders can vote on. I'll tell you who's on that list in about 7 minutes. Now it's Hootie and the Blowfish on 103.5 WGRR.

0: 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It's 8:12, and the Bengals have...
1: Today, gonna take, gonna beat them Bengals!
0: Well, they've announced the 12 nominees for induction into their Ring of Honor. Seven carried over from last year.
1: Today!
0: Those seven are Jim Breach, James Brooks, Chris Collinsworth, David Fulcher... Max Montoya, Bob Trumpy, and Reggie Williams.
2: Today.
0: The five new nominees are A.J. Green and Andrew Whitworth, along with Geno Atkins, Carlos Dunlap, and Leon Hall.
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0: Two nominees are going to go in this year, and then just one will go in per year starting in 2027.
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0: Season ticket members will be able to start voting on Monday, June 1st through Friday, June 12th.
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11: A better life with Dr. Sanjay Gupta.
12: We've talked a lot about measles over the past year, but mumps has largely flown under the radar, even though it's been making a bit of a comeback as well. That's because fewer people are getting the MMR vaccine, which stands for measles, mumps, and rubella. The vaccine's been around for decades. It is effective. It is safe. What makes mumps outbreaks difficult to contain is that symptoms usually don't appear for 2 to 3 weeks after someone's been exposed. And that can make it hard to pin down where that exposure took place. And someone who is infected can transmit the virus to someone else before they are symptomatic. If you get sick, which could manifest like a run-of-the-mill respiratory virus or the telltale swelling of your cheeks and jaw, all you can really do at that point is to treat the symptoms and also isolate yourself so you don't infect anyone else. I'm Dr. Sanjay Gupta, helping you live a better life.
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103.5 WGRR. Tomorrow morning at 7:23, if you can finish off the lyric, Jim Day will start the lyric. And if you can finish it, he'll give you a couple of tickets to see the Guess Who a month from tonight, June 27th, at Riverbend Music Center.

0: He's got a novel coming out in November called The Smile of Sisyphus. That is Corey Hart on 103.5 WGRR. I'm Steve Mann. We've got two more days of Summer Survival. Two more days, eight more names, and then somebody on Monday is going to win this grand prize, a patio furniture set worth $7,200 from Sunspot Pool and Patio and $1,500 from People's First Savings Bank. 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If you hear it, you call us back within 10 minutes. You are in to win that grand prize. I've got the Prime Time Request Hour coming up at 9. If there's something you want to hear on this Beatles Wednesday night, 513-987-1035.
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15: Breast cancer is the most common cancer among women in the world. And according to a new study out of the University of Washington School of Medicine, an estimated 3.5 million cases a year are expected by 2050. Now, the good news is we've gotten so much better at screening, earlier detection, and cutting-edge treatments in many countries, including here in the United States. But even here in America, Black women have a death rate from breast cancer that is 40% higher than white women, a disparity that exists despite our world-class treatment infrastructure. So what can you do to lower your risk? Eat less red meat? Try your best to manage your blood sugar and your weight? Exercise is really important. Cut back on drinking, quit smoking. And remember this, you should start getting mammograms. At what age? 40. That's when you should start. I'm Dr. Sanjay Gupta, helping you live a better life.

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0: 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I'm Steve Mann. What can I play for you?
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0: All right, how about some R-O-C-K in the USA from John Mellencamp?

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0: It's Beatles Wednesday on 103.5 WGRR. It's also the Prime Time Request Hour. Renee, what can I play for you?
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0: 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There's Don Henley. I'm Steve Mann. It's the Prime Time Request Hour. Kevin is in Union. Kevin, what can I play for you?
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0: 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It's 9:41. I'm Steve Mann. 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What can I do for you?
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0: All right. What's your name?
1: This is Carl. We actually share the same birthday, different years, of course. He's a 1947 model, and I'm a 1960 model, July 20th.
0: Well, I thought you meant you and I share the same birthday, but then I thought, well, how would you know my birthday? And this was all in a split second. Every time my birthday comes around on St. Patrick's Day, Rock and Ron announces it on the air. Woo-hoo! But Carl, I'll play Santana for you next.
1: All right. Thank you so much.
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10: Colleague of mine was telling me the other day about how their Instagram feed is filled with videos, most of them kind of funny, about how grandparents and friends tend to bulldoze new parents out of the way to get to see their baby. Now, as a dad of three daughters, I know how life really does become all about them the moment those kids are born. But I also know parents are still people, too, who need their own attention beyond being mom or dad. And moms, in particular in those early years, can feel especially invisible in the eyes of other people. So what can you do to stop contributing to what is known as maternal invisibility? Women we spoke to said these two things were the most helpful. When people stopped to ask how they could best support them, number one, or when they took the initiative to handle certain tasks that obviously needed to be done. I'm Dr. Sanjay Gupta, helping you live a better life.
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That's a request for Foreigners Double Vision, and that's a full hour of requests. 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

103.5 WGRR. This guy's been the target of a death hoax back in 2024. And the latest to be the latest celebrity to be the target of a death hoax, Barry Gibb, who of the Bee Gees, who is perfectly alive and well. This is Rod Stewart. May the

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The Bengals announced earlier today the 12 nominees who are on the list to get into their Ring of Honor this season. I'll tell you who's on that list in 12 minutes.

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103.5 WGRR. The Reds left 17 men on base tonight and lost by 4-2 to the Mets in New York. Reds are off tomorrow. They're back home to play the Braves this weekend.

More Riverbend tickets tomorrow with America 250. 250 pair of tickets? That's a lot of tickets to give away. Guess who tomorrow morning? You can win them 720 on the Jim Day Show. See you then.

0: White Snake on 103.5 WGRR. That's Is This Love. I'm Steve Mann. We've got eight more names, two more days and eight more names. And then somebody's going to win this grand prize in Summer Survival, a $7,200 patio furniture set from Sunspot Pool and Patio, and $1,500 for People's First Savings Bank to spend on whatever you want this summer. 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
11: If you are struggling with substance abuse, alcohol, pills, whatever it may be, first of all, it's nothing to be ashamed of. We know addiction is a brain disease, and we also know getting into recovery can be tough. Also, in case this helps, I want to tell you about a new study at a Harvard School of Public Health, which found that spiritual belief, the idea of a steady religious practice, had a protective effect from addiction. Experts we talked to told us there were probably a few reasons why this might be the case. Number one, excessive drug and alcohol use would not be the norm in a religious community, and people want to fit in. Two, a belief in a higher power provides people with hope and solace, great foils for addiction. And three, and I think there's some merit to this, regular attendance in a faith community also provides connection. Just like in AA, camaraderie and social support is often what you need. I'm Dr. Sanjay Gupta, helping you live a better life.
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7: We've talked a lot about measles over the past year, but mumps has largely flown under the radar, even though it's been making a bit of a comeback as well. That's because fewer people are getting the MMR vaccine, which stands for measles, mumps, and rubella. The vaccine's been around for decades. It is effective. It is safe. What makes mumps outbreaks difficult to contain is that symptoms usually don't appear for 2 to 3 weeks after someone's been exposed. And that can make it hard to pin down where that exposure took place. And someone who is infected can transmit the virus to someone else before they are symptomatic. If you get sick, which could manifest like a run-of-the-mill respiratory virus or the telltale swelling of your cheeks and jaw, all you can really do at that point is to treat the symptoms and also isolate yourself so you don't infect anyone else. I'm Dr. Sanjay Gupta, helping you live a better life.
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4: So there are 4 days left in May, and all of them are going to be dry, which means this is the longest dry streak we've had all month. We are dealing with a little bit of lingering fog this morning, but that'll eventually get out of town. And we'll have sunshine this afternoon and a high temperature right around 80. This is WWT meteorologist Randy Rico on 103.5 WGRR.
5: Love it. Thank you so much, Randy. We have clouds and there's fog. Just careful where you're going this morning. And coming out of the hood, it was foggy. Highway's not so bad, though. It was coming down 75. 62 in Cincinnati. Good morning.

0: Good morning. It's Jim Day Show on 103.5 WGRR. Oh, and there he is. If you haven't met him, my coworker, funny man Phil, who fancies himself a great joke teller. What do you have today, Phil?
1: Well, Jim, do you know why most places nowadays where you get gas charge you to put air in your tires?
0: Oh, why?
1: Inflation. Jim.
0: Yes, Phil.
1: I'm going to say this, but even though it's not true, it's a good joke. My girlfriend.
0: Your lovely girlfriend?
1: Yeah. She borrowed $100 from me.
0: She borrowed $100 from you?
1: Yeah. Okay. After 3 years, when we separated, she returned exactly $100.
0: Okay.
1: I lost interest in our relationship.
0: Yes, you did.
1: Yep.
0: Yes, Phil.
1: Why does the Hulk?
0: The Hulk?
1: Never ever lose his pants when he transforms.
0: Well, I've never thought of that, but why does the Hulk never ever ever lose his pants when he transforms?
1: Because the experiment altered his genes. Jim.
0: Yes, Phil.
1: Finally.
0: Yes, finally.
1: I went for a foot massage this past week.
0: Oh, hope it wasn't with that girlfriend.
1: It was not. But imagine my surprise when they actually massaged both feet.
0: A foot massage and they massaged both. There he is. That's my coworker, funny man Phil, who likes to tell jokes that are funny-ish.
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0: All right, well, it's foggy this morning, just so you know. Kind of like Phil's jokes. Very foggy, and other than that, I don't see any accidents, so that's because you can't see them. Slow down, seriously. There's some areas I can't see the stoplight, so. Dense fog advisory all morning long, but other than that, we are looking A-okay.
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12: Breast cancer is the most common cancer among women in the world. And according to a new study out of the University of Washington School of Medicine, an estimated 3.5 million cases a year are expected by 2050. Now, the good news is we've gotten so much better at screening, earlier detection, and cutting-edge treatments in many countries, including here in the United States. But even here in America, black women have a death rate from breast cancer that is 40% higher than white women, a disparity that exists despite our world-class treatment infrastructure. So what can you do to lower your risk? Eat less red meat? Try your best to manage your blood sugar and your weight? Exercise is really important. Cut back on drinking, quit smoking. And remember this, you should start getting mammograms. At what age? 40. That's when you should start. I'm Dr. Sanjay Gupta, helping you live a better life.

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0: Dog bites are not a good thing. You don't want your dog to bite anyone. However, this guy is ecstatic. His dog decided to yomp down with his mouth. It's good news this morning. Hi, it's Jim Day, and I love the fact you're here, and I have great news for you. Aside from that, that's just like a good news kind of moment, right? Sunshine, no rain today, tomorrow, the next day, or the next day. I think Randy said this is the longest stretch where we will have no rain 4 days in a row. That's pretty awesome. Right now, it is 62 in the Queen City. And yeah, the last thing you want when you're a dog owner is to see, hear, witness someone tells you your dog bit him. Well, this guy is just ecstatic. His dog decided it wanted to bite someone, in him in particular. He was laying in bed, just all, you know, comfortable and sleeping and probably having the best dream of his life. And all of a sudden, his dog comes up and just bites his ankle so hard. He's like, whoa, wakes up. What are you doing? Oh, my gosh. His house was on fire. And his dog, who was a new dog, he just adopted this dog. You know, I always say that, dogs who are adopted, just they know they're in a good place and they fall in love with their new family. The dog obviously knew he was in a good place. He had a new owner who loved him and he wanted to take care of him and didn't want to lose him. So the house is on fire. The dog woke his owner up by just biting down on his ankle. And so, yeah, dog's not in trouble. Owner's very happy. House is destroyed, but he is A-okay, and so is the dog. So there's a story of a dog bite. They are never a good story. You never hear a good dog bite story. This is the first one, and probably the only one ever. But I still think that's some pretty good news.
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2: Heart disease is still the leading cause of death here in the United States and around the world. But what if there was something you could do earlier in life to reduce the odds of becoming a statistic? Well, here in the United States, tens of millions of adults already take a statin to lower their cholesterol. But new guidance put out by the American College of Cardiology and the American Heart Association now emphasize that treating high cholesterol sooner could significantly reduce a person's lifetime risk of heart attack or stroke. How early are we talking? In your 30s, believe it or not. Of course, you need to talk to your doctor about whether statins are right for you, but you should know that the evidence is really starting to stack up that shows the earlier you get a jump on reducing lifelong exposure to plaque-causing lipids and lipoproteins, the better the odds are going to be for you. Make sure you get your cholesterol checked. That's the first step. I'm Dr. Sanjay Gupta, helping you live a better life.
1: Here's the tale of the day.
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2: If you are struggling with substance abuse, alcohol, pills, whatever it may be, first of all, it's nothing to be ashamed of. We know addiction is a brain disease, and we also know getting into recovery can be tough. Also, in case this helps, I want to tell you about a new study at a Harvard School of Public Health, which found that spiritual belief, the idea of a steady religious practice, had a protective effect from addiction. Experts we talked to told us there were probably a few reasons why this might be the case. Number one, excessive drug and alcohol use would not be the norm in a religious community, and people want to fit in. Two, a belief in a higher power provides people with hope and solace, great foils for addiction. And three, and I think there's some merit to this, regular attendance in a faith community also provides connection. Just like in AA, camaraderie and social support is often what you need. I'm Dr. Sanjay Gupta, helping you live a better life.

0: 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Well, you made it through the night. You woke up. Coffee's hot. A little foggy.
1: Hey, you know what, though? We'll make it through. Take it easy. It's the Eagles.
0: That's what I said. Just take it easy, man. Good morning.

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1: NXS on WGR. That's right. 611, thank you for having your radio on this morning with us. Appreciate it. Sunshine, 80 today. More importantly, foggy right now. It'll take you just a little bit longer to get out of the neighborhood, probably, just because you can't see anything. And what's worse is when you hit the lights in your neighborhood and the street lights, you're like, whoa, it's just blinding. So, yeah, that have to deal with that this morning. Up on the WGR Facebook page, I have a question that will change the course of history today. It is a summer choice. The summer choice is, what's your favorite popsicle, your favorite flavor of popsicle? Because there's some that are just, I mean, right out of the bat, you're thinking of something. You're like, oh, yeah, it's going to be Bomb Pop. I'm not a Bomb Pop flavor guy, but maybe it's Bomb Pop for you. I never have been one. Ices are good, but I've never really been hot on them. So for some reason, as soon as I take my first, like, you know, bite of my icy, there's something about the sweetness that really makes me gag. It's just this gag reflex I get. I love them after a long, hot run, but still, I get this gag reflex. But for me, favorite flavor of popsicle is the fudgesicle. Oh, my gosh. The consistency of a fudgesicle. I love it. And I love it when there's, like, the little frozen crystals on the outside. And I don't know if that's freezer burn or just little frozen crystals. It's just, you bite into it, especially when it has, like, the double handle on the bottom. Oh, yeah. Love a fudgesicle. That is so good. Favorite flavor popsicle. Another ones that are good. They're not honestly my favorite. Fudgesicle is my favorite. But I think they're a Mexican frozen popsicle. What do they call it? Paletas, something along those lines. But it's basically, it's real fruit juice and water. That's all it is. So name the juice. It doesn't matter. If they can juice it, they use it. Mix it with some water, freeze it up. Those are delicious, and you can get them a million flavors. So for you, what's your favorite popsicle flavor? Flavor of pops. It's summertime. You have choices you're going to have to make. So let's see, you know, start off summer by going, this is the one I want. So make sure you get it. So by the time summer ends, you don't go, oh, I didn't have that this year.
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1: It'd be horrible if you didn't have your favorite popsicle flavor. All right, some people are just snarky. Snarky. I think Eugene Mirman counts as snarky with this.
3: When my son was younger, I was looking for preschool for him, and all these schools had all these applications to fill out. And they were like, we're totally full, but if you want to be on the wait list, like, please fill out this application. And I was like, I love being on wait lists. I imagine he's probably still on the wait list. And these are the questions that they asked me and the answers I gave them. What is the language most often spoken in your household? Love. How did you hear about our school? I walked by it in a dream. How many children are in your family and how old are they? I can't tell if you're asking me how many siblings I have or how many my son has, so I am not going to answer. What five words would you use to describe your child? He has extremely sharp teeth.
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13: Have you ever noticed that you mostly breathe through one nostril at a time? Even when you're not sick, even when your allergies aren't bothering you. The body actually switches the dominant nostril as frequently as every 2 hours while we're awake. That's according to Adam Taylor, an anatomy professor at Lancaster University in the UK. This alternating cycle is automatic It's regulated subconsciously by the hypothalamus in the brain, he said. Your body does this to give each nostril a chance to rest and repair, so they don't get too dried out, which could make it easier for pathogens and inflammation to cause damage. Now, Taylor also said, studies suggest the left nostril may be more dominant, and when the right nostril is dominant, the body is in a more alert or even stressed state. Who knew? Pretty fascinating stuff. I'm Dr. Sanjay Gupta, helping you live a better life.
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Benny didn't get the joke, so now he has to pay $1,000. Good morning. Jim Day Show on 103.5 WGRR. All day long, you keep right here. Cincinnati's greatest hits. It's the guarantee for you. 80 the high today. A lot of sunshine, a lot of fog right now. Do be careful and do slow it down. It is 62 in Cincinnati. And, you know, I think most of us can see the jokes and things. Most of us can read something and go, that's funny, or see the irony of it, or just find the humor in it and not be offended and pay $1,000 to the police or to the person sign you just destroyed. Benny didn't quite get the joke. He thought it was an illegal sign. It was a chiropractor's office who always puts up little, you know, silly sayings to get everyone's attention. Like, we never crack under pressure. It's a chiropractor, the whole cracking thing. If I'm explaining it to you, you might be Benji. If you're going, I got it, Jim, then you understand the joke. And so when you saw the sign that said licensed crack dealer, you wouldn't have gone berserk and destroyed the sign thinking it was illegal and someone was trying to advertise crack, which is what Benny says he thought. He's like, this is wrong. Can't be a licensed crack dealer. He destroyed the sign. Police weren't impressed.

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5: We all know how important it is to stay active as we age, especially as we get older. But I've come to realize that for as good as people are about getting their cardio in, a lot of older folks really don't seem to be doing the recommended amount of strength training or even understand why it's so important. It helps you stay functional and therefore independent for as long as possible. Certified strength and conditioning specialist Dana Santis says a great place to start is not with dumbbells or barbells, but with your body weight, which allows you to build strength while also learning how your body moves and where your limitations exist. It also reduces the risk of overwhelming your connective tissue, which adapts more slowly than muscles as we get older. Once you're comfortable, you can dial up that intensity, but do it slowly, do it carefully. I'm Dr. Sanjay Gupta, helping you live a better life.
6: So there are 4 days left in May, and all of them are going to be dry, which means this is the longest dry streak we've had all month. We are dealing with a little bit of lingering fog this morning, but that'll eventually get out of town. And we'll have sunshine this afternoon and a high temperature right around 80. This is WWT meteorologist Randy Rico on 103.5 WGRR.
7: Fog, and it is 62 in Cincinnati. We're going to do the almost impossible question in just a second. First, Karen in the news.
8: Cincinnati officials are pursuing a $25 million federal grant to cap a portion of Fort Washington Way. The proposed cap or deck would cover the freeway between Walnut and Vine Streets, creating a new city block with a tunnel for vehicles underneath. If the feds give the green light by approving the grant request, construction would begin next year and finish by the fall of 2029. Summer Fair Cincinnati returns this weekend, tomorrow through Sunday, at the old Coney Island location, featuring more than 300 artists from across the country. The long-running event combines visual art, live performances, and food, drawing more than 20,000 attendees each year. You can get details and ticket info at summerfair.org. And the Reds lost to the Mets yesterday 4-2. They're off today as they travel back home. They play the Braves tomorrow night at Great American Ballpark at 6:40 with a free Fireworks Friday display after the game. 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
7: One question, one answer. That's how it works. The almost impossible question. And you're off to Land of Illusions Aqua Adventures just in time for nice sunny days. You get to win this. Here we go. Women in this profession are very rare. 9 out of 10 people are men. What's the job? Women in this profession, very rare. 9 out of 10 are men. Tell me what the job is. 513-987-1035. How about that for a question? And how about these tickets to Land of Illusions Aqua Adventures? Nice to win. Number 9, we'll get going with you. 513-987-1035.

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0: Women in this profession are very rare. 9 out of 10 people are men who do this. What's the job? That's the almost impossible question this morning. Good morning, 6:39. Looking for a high today of 80, and it is so foggy. But something about fog mornings are nice. You walk outside the house, the fog is just hugging you. It's a little moist like it is this morning, and you can hear your feet crunching on the sidewalk. Everything's all quiet. I love it. I love a good foggy morning. Until you're trying to see on the roads. I got you. That's not as easy. We'll check in with traffic and Karen here in just a second. But first, let's get your guesses for the almost impossible question. We're going to start off with Teresa. Let's meet you, Teresa. What's keeping you busy this morning?
1: I'm drinking my coffee and just getting ready for the day.
0: Black cream, half and half flavor. What are you putting in?
1: I put 3 cream and 2 Splenda.
0: Ooh, wow. Doctoring it up nicely every day.
1: Yeah.
0: Makes Teresa happy, which is what we want. All right, Teresa.
1: Absolutely.
0: Women in this profession, very rare, 9 out of 10 are men. What is the job?
1: Well, I'm going to guess a scientist.
0: Scientists, yes. At one point, there were plenty of men and not so many women, and they have done a huge, huge push to get women that, and it's working. However,
1: not it.
0: No. Hey, at least you got your coffee to cry into this morning.
1: That's right. Yes, absolutely.
0: Have a great one, Teresa.
1: Well, you have a great weekend. Thanks. Bye-bye.
0: Thank you. 513-987-1035. What do you think it is? 9 out of 10 people in this profession are men. What is it?
2: Welders,
0: yeah. Yeah. However, women are getting into it more and more and more because a weld is a weld. It doesn't matter who it comes from, and it's a lot of money in that biz. And you get the buzz. Wendy's up next. What is the answer, Wendy? 9 out of 10 people in this profession are men. What's the job?
3: Over-the-road truck driver.
0: Yeah, that's a great, great guess. Good guess. Not the right answer, but a great guess.
3: All right, thank you.
0: Thank you. All right, you guys are going to be amazed, I think, when you find out this answer. You probably agree with it completely, too. So we don't have an answer. It's Kaloot time. Always gives the answer away. The difference... It's almost laughable. The difference is almost laughable. Women in this profession, very rare. 9 out of 10 are men. What's the job? And your clue is the difference is almost laughable. 513-987-1035. There you go. The almost impossible question. Good luck.
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16: How often do you stop to wonder whether you should share something that's revealing, maybe even embarrassing, with a partner, a friend, or even your boss? In her new book called Revealing, The Underrated Power of Oversharing, behavioral scientist Leslie John says doing just that can help you deepen relationships that are vital to your life. We need people to trust us in order to get things like love, friendship, and career success. That's what she told us. When you make yourself vulnerable by revealing something sensitive, it does make other people trust you. In turn, when you ask someone to reveal something about themselves, showing that interest will generally lead someone to like you more. Why? Because people like to be asked about themselves, she says. It also signals that they are discriminating and choosy, but in a good way. I'm Dr. Sanjay Gupta, helping you live a better life.
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1: Hope they have a good time. Get ready, Mom and Dad. They're coming towards you. 6:53 at WGRR. Fog everywhere today. Take it easy and take it slow because, yeah, there are still kids walking to the bus stops today. It is 62 right now in the Queen City doing what we like to call the almost impossible question. Finish off or one question, one answer. You get it right and you win. And Mike going to take a stab, headed to work right now. What part of town are you in, buddy?
2: I left Fort Mitchell. I'm on the...
1: I left Fort Mitchell. I have no clue where I am right now. It's too foggy. I had that thought this morning. I was driving down trying to get to the lateral. I'm like, where am I right now? I know it's coming up somewhere. All right, here we go. Women in this profession, very rare, Mike. 9 out of 10 are men. What's the job?
2: Comedian.
1: Sounds like someone... Use the clues. Yeah, yeah. 9 out of 10 men. Our comedians are men. Yeah, yeah. Congratulations, my friend.
2: Right. Thank you.
1: You are you're more than welcome. You are off to Land of Illusions Aqua Adventures, the region's only freshwater water park. Got tons of they have the largest inflatable obstacle course in the USA. So, yeah, they got tons of inflatables. Family fun, volleyball, cornhole, mini golf, paddle boards, and kids in 3 and under are free. I bet they are dealing with some serious fog right there. With that lake right there. Cut it with a knife, baby. Open 7 days a week in Middletown. Mike, congratulations.
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8: If you are struggling with substance abuse, alcohol, pills, whatever it may be, first of all, it's nothing to be ashamed of. We know addiction is a brain disease, and we also know getting into recovery can be tough. Also, in case this helps, I want to tell you about a new study out of Harvard School of Public Health, which found that spiritual belief, the idea of a steady religious practice, had a protective effect from addiction. Experts we talked to told us there were probably a few reasons why this might be the case. Number one, excessive drug and alcohol use would not be the norm in a religious community, and people want to fit in. Two, a belief in a higher power provides people with hope and solace, great foils for addiction. And three, and I think there's some merit to this, regular attendance in a faith community also provides connection. Just like in AA, camaraderie and social support is often what you need. I'm Dr. Sanjay Gupta, helping you live a better life.
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Orleans and WGRR. Good morning. Time for to do a little singing on the radio. That's you doing the singing. Finish off the lyric. I'll give you a bit of a song. And when they're done, you just have to finish off the lyric and win tickets to see The Guess Who with Burton Cummings and Randy Bachman for the first time in 23 years. It's part of WGRR's 250 celebration. 250 pairs of tickets to Riverbend. It's a pretty sweet deal, I got to tell you. So we're going to look for a little soul, a little feel, a little emotion with this one. It's Foreigner, and I want to know what love is.

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Instead of more roundabouts, we get big Hot Wheels loop-de-loops. 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

0: are Cincinnati's greatest hits. We have suffered through the rain. And finally, we're going to have some dry days ahead of us to cut the grass and get out and maybe watch your kids' games without getting soaked yourself. Fog, however, this morning. 62 in the Queen City, headed up to about 80 this afternoon, and we're doing finish off the lyric. You can sing as loud as you want in your car, but on the radio, we're going to let Tammy finish off this lyric. You ready to sing?
1: I'm going to give my best shot.
0: That's all I can ask. That's all I can ask. I will tell you, John Matarese from WCPO Channel 9 always comes in 8:13, and he critiques whoever is singing. He goes, you know, the person who sang today was really good. And sometimes he goes, I don't know who you had on, but... So I want you to sound good for John Matarese. Are you ready, Tammy?
1: Okay, yes.
0: All right, we're doing Foreigner, and I want to know what love is. Here's their part.

0: Let's hear it.
1: Now, I've traveled so far to change this lonely life. I want to know what love is. I want you to show me. Sorry, John. At least I know the words.
0: At least you know the words. That's beautiful. That's just... You sound just like this. Of course, you didn't carry out the life as long, but still.

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1: If you are struggling with substance abuse, alcohol, pills, whatever it may be, first of all, it's nothing to be ashamed of. We know addiction is a brain disease, and we also know getting into recovery can be tough. Also, in case this helps, I want to tell you about a new study out of Harvard School of Public Health, which found that spiritual belief, the idea of a steady religious practice, had a protective effect from addiction. Experts we talked to told us there were probably a few reasons why this might be the case. Number one, excessive drug and alcohol use would not be the norm in a religious community, and people want to fit in. Two, a belief in a higher power provides people with hope and solace, great foils for addiction. And three, and I think there's some merit to this, regular attendance in a faith community also provides connection. Just like in AA, camaraderie and social support is often what you need. I'm Dr. Sanjay Gupta, helping you live a better life.
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8: Morning. It's a WGR morning show, and Karen Van Sant has popped in here with something very important to share with the news.
9: Yes. Good morning.
8: Good morning.
9: So tomorrow's Friday, right?
8: That's important.
9: That is important.
8: That's right. And we're done with the news for the day.
9: There you go. That's all I wanted to tell you. Tomorrow's Friday. It was a holiday week. Some people may not know what day it is.
8: You know, I'll be honest. I was at a meeting yesterday for cross country at Mason High School because I'm an assistant coach there. And one of the coaches was like, hey, don't forget, tomorrow is the regional track meet finals. And I was like, oh, yeah, I volunteered for that. I was keep thinking that it was two more days down the line.
9: You were a day behind or ahead or whatever. Yeah, so anyway, tomorrow's Friday.
8: Friday, and there's more?
9: There is a little bit more. If you're looking for something to do possibly tomorrow or this weekend, the weather's supposed to be nice after we get out of all this fog. Summer Fair returning. Summer Fair Cincinnati returning this weekend, Friday through Sunday. You know where it's at, the old Coney Island location, featuring more than 300 artists from across the country. The festival also supports the regional arts community. They do a lot of good things like scholarships and awards, funding for local organizations. If you want to learn more or get tickets, it's also pretty inexpensive to go. Summerfair.org is their website.
8: It's a good time.
9: It is. The Bengals announced 5 more nominees for this season's Ring of Honor ballot, and they are Carlos Dunlap, AJ Green, Geno Atkins, Leon Hall, and Andrew Whitworth. So those 5 guys joined the other current nominees to make up a 12-person ballot. So the Ring of Honor has kind of quickly become one of the franchise's most prestigious traditions.
8: It's a pretty awesome tradition.
9: Yeah, fans love it. This year's class will feature 2 inductees, with at least one of those being from the original ballot.

0: And so before that, after that, the team is going to shift to a single person induction starting next year.
1: Okay.
0: So two people will get in this year, next year, one.
1: One person.
0: Yeah. If you're a season ticket member, you can vote starting June 1st, by the way, for that. And finally, more than 90% of kids play video games, Jim.
1: I would absolutely believe that.
0: Yeah, more than 90%, according to the latest market research. But before any parents out there freak out too much, experts say you should know video games actually can help kids. They say the reason why, it can help kids be more resilient. It's often necessary. They say because it's often necessary to fail in order to do better. And at least when you're first playing a video game, you fail a lot.
1: You do fail a lot.
0: And then you got to keep playing it to get better at it. So they said that it's actually, it can be a good thing.
1: I would never have gotten that out of video games. I would think for many other reasons, but I wouldn't have gotten the failure thing. That's interesting.
0: Yeah,
1: that's
0: intriguing. So.
1: Hey, by the way, speaking of, you mentioned season ticket holders can vote.
0: Right.
1: So it got me thinking about tickets and, oh my gosh, the tickets to get into, the price of them for the NBA Finals. Hello, mama. You spent how much on tickets? If you've ever uttered those words, we're going to get into that in about 6 minutes on WGRR.

0: you like basketball, you better be rich. Good morning, it's Jim Day Show on WGRR. I don't know if you saw this, Karen, but for the Knicks, first time in decades that they're going to the championship game.
1: Yes, that is big news. Even I knew that.
0: If you want to buy a ticket at Madison Square Gardens just to get in and get a seat.
1: I can only imagine.
0: Minimum $3,500.
1: That's crazy.
0: Minimum. And it goes up from there. Courtside are over
1: $100,000. Well, I mean, the people who want to sit there can afford it. So
0: wait till the secondary market.
1: Can you imagine?
0: Can you imagine if Cannon came home? This is Karen's boyfriend. If Cannon came home and said, hey, I bought some tickets.
1: Yeah.
0: You spent how much?
1: Yeah, luckily he would not be spending that on basketball, I guarantee you.
0: That's
1: but
0: true.
1: But we have had that conversation.
0: Have you? So by the way, 513-987-1035. If you have ever or your spouse has yelled at you, you spent how much? So what has he spent it on before? Since we're talking.
1: Yeah.
0: Mr. Cannon.
1: It's the only time I think that we've ever had this conversation. He's never said it to me.
0: Mm.
1: But I did have an issue when he came home one day and said, without asking me or talking to me about it, hey, I bought a motorcycle.
0: Yeah.
1: I was like, sorry, what?
0: You what?
1: He already had one. He wanted a newer one.
0: A new one, sure.
1: Yeah, so, sure. Which I get. It's fine. But like, I feel like that deserved a conversation.
0: Maybe a little bit of a conversation.
1: Yeah. Like you spent how much?
0: A slight. Well, see, I didn't think mine deserved a conversation, but looking back, it probably would have been worthwhile to tell my wife I was spending $150 on a bird feeder. Great bird feeder.
1: That's the most dad thing I've ever heard in my life.
0: No, they told me the squirrels would never get in, and they haven't. I've had the bird feeder now for 5 years, and as best I can tell, I've watched squirrel after squirrel fall off and not make it in.
1: Was this a COVID purchase?
0: Actually, I think it was before COVID, I'll be honest with you.
1: Okay.
0: Maybe it's been longer than that.
1: Yeah.
0: Wow, but yeah, Tracy's like, you spent how much? I immediately realized, of course, that I was in the wrong. And so I immediately did the dad thing of how do I get out of this?
1: So what did you buy her?
0: Well, no, I didn't. Because Father's Day was coming up in a week.
1: Uh-huh.
0: I said, this is a Father's Day gift. You don't have to buy me anything.
1: Look at that. Look at that. Fixing everything. Did they get you anything, though?
0: No, not a thing.
1: Okay, no, not even a card.
0: It was on Father's Day, and my wife goes, you got your gift already.
1: What would you have done if you had bought that in, like, I don't know, like, March? How would you have gotten out of it?
0: Gift for celebrating 1 month past our anniversary of getting engaged.
1: Wow, he's good, guys.
0: Mm-hmm.
1: He's good. Mm. Coming up with excuses.
0: So I've been married for 29 years.
1: Yeah. All right. It shows.
0: 5-3-9-8-7-1-0-3-5. Basketball tickets, rather expensive if you want to go to Madison Square Gardens, but maybe you've had your spouse go, you spent how much? What'd you buy? 513-987-1035.
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12: If you are struggling with substance abuse, alcohol, pills, whatever it may be, first of all, it's nothing to be ashamed of. We know addiction is a brain disease, and we also know getting into recovery can be tough. Also, in case this helps, I want to tell you about a new study out of Harvard School of Public Health, which found that spiritual belief, the idea of a steady religious practice, had a protective effect from addiction. Experts we talked to told us there were probably a few reasons why this might be the case. Number one, excessive drug and alcohol use would not be the norm in a religious community, and people want to fit in. Two, a belief in a higher power provides people with hope and solace, great foils for addiction. And three, and I think there's some merit to this, regular attendance in a faith community also provides connection. Just like in AA, camaraderie and social support is often what you need. I'm Dr. Sanjay Gupta, helping you live a better life.
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0: always check this one factor before you marry someone. That's what Lena says. Good morning. It's Jim Day Show on 103.5 WGRR. Fog's going to burn off around 10. So until then, enjoy a foggy morning in the Queen City. A couple minutes now before 8 o'clock. And we were just talking about the things that you spent so much money on. Because the price of the tickets to get into Madison Square Garden for when the Knicks play the championships there, it's courtside's over $100,000 just to get in, just to get a seat at the table. Is $3,500. And that's just, you know, like if you get it before you have to buy it on the secondary market, which, you know, it's going to be jacked up a whole bunch right there. So has your spouse ever yelled at you? You spent how much? And that's where Lena says you always have to find out what your spouse does as a hobby. She didn't realize that when she married her husband that he was into golf and how much golf clubs cost. And the first time he came home with a putter that was, you know, $695, she's like, he's like, it's for my game. It makes me better. She said, yeah, always double check. How about you, Michelle? You said you spent how much to who?
1: My ex-husband spent, I don't know how much, and bought his mom a new car without me knowing.
0: That was nice of him to do that.
1: With no conversation, no heads up, nothing. I walk in and find out he has bought her a new car. We almost divorced that day, but one of the many reasons he's now my ex.
0: You decided, I'm going to hold on a while, see what else he can do.
1: Yeah, that one shocked me.
0: Oh, man. Appreciate you calling. All right, 513-987-1035 if you want to add in. You spent how much on what? In the meantime, 80s at 8. Well, we await your big expenses next on WGRR. 103.5.
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9: How often do you stop to wonder whether you should share something that's revealing, maybe even embarrassing, with a partner, a friend, or even your boss? In her new book called Revealing, The Underrated Power of Oversharing, behavioral scientist Leslie John says doing just that can help you deepen relationships that are vital to your life. We need people to trust us in order to get things like love, friendship, and career success. That's what she told us. When you make yourself vulnerable by revealing something sensitive, it does make other people trust you. In turn, when you ask someone to reveal something about themselves, showing that interest will generally lead someone to like you more. Why? Because people like to be asked about themselves, she says. It also signals that they are discriminating and choosy, but in a good way. I'm Dr. Sanjay Gupta, helping you live a better life.
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Jamie wanted Tommy Two Tones on your 8 and Today on 103.5 WGRR. So there you go. Your day has been made now. Let's make someone else's day with Summer Survival 2026. Monday is the big day. Monday, we're giving it away. And if you are Sarah Bosshart of Dayton, you need to call me right now. Got 10 minutes. Sarah Bosshart of Dayton, if you do it, you could be winning the grand prize come Monday morning. Now, if you're not Sarah, another name coming up just after 11 o'clock with Rock and Ron. And if you haven't given us your name yet, oh man, come on. It's getting close. 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Get signed up. The 80s at 8 as we wait for Sarah Bosshart of Dayton.

0: Good morning. It's Jim Day Show on 103.5 WGRR. And before we get on how to save money, not waste it with John Matarese from WCPO, that is your specialty. The other one, John, is you always critique our finish off the lyric contestant.
1: Yes, I do. It's 7:25.
0: Yes, 7:25.
1: I listen, love to listen, and sometimes they're great, sometimes they're awful. And
0: that's John Matarese from WCPO.
1: Yeah. And this morning, she won because she knew. Yeah. The Foreigner lyric.
0: So what do you think of Tammy? And I want to know what
1: love is. Tammy did a good try. I don't think she's going to join the band, though.
0: No?
1: I just don't. I didn't hear that in her voice. But it was great that she knew the lyric.
0: And she didn't want to disappoint you either. No. She's like, I got the words right. I got the words. All right. Let's get on to the thing that you really are good at, aside from critiquing singers.
1: Yes.
0: Is saving money. And grilling is
1: this
0: coming
1: time
0: up.
1: This time it's grilling because a lot of us grilled for Memorial Day. We're going to be grilling. It's going to be a nice weekend this weekend. And then, of course, you got Father's Day.
0: Oh, that's right.
1: A couple of weeks. And, wow, beef prices, all-time high. Even hamburger meat. I mean, burger meat is like $7 a pound. So they're at record highs. What do you do? Well, the first thing you do is you don't grill tenderloin filet. You just don't.
0: No, you don't.
1: You leave that to Jeff Ruby.
0: Yes.
1: Okay? So skip that. Take that off your list. But even if you want to make like a strip steak or ribeye, you're still talking around $20 a pound.
0: Wow.
1: I mean, it's up there, and it's going to cost if you have to get a, you know, cook for a bunch of people. So your best bet, we talked to a butcher shop. We actually went down to Luke and Meats at Findlay Market.
0: Oh, yeah.
1: It's really cool in the middle of Findlay Market. And they said, get a cheaper cut of meat and marinate, you know, just marinate it. Yeah. You know, a flank steak or something, much less pricey. You put it in that salad dressing for a couple of hours.
0: You know what? If you get the Italian dressing, it has all the spices in it.
1: Yes.
0: It's got the green peppers, the onion. It's got everything in there.
1: Yeah, you marinate in that for a couple of hours and you have a good steak. So consider doing that if you want the beef. Also, chicken. Mm-hmm. Chicken prices are down this year. That's amazing. Really? The only two things at the grocery store are down. One is eggs.
0: Okay.
1: Because they're back down to like $2.
0: Right.
1: And the other is chicken. Why? Because the bird flu
0: is done.
1: Flew away.
0: Yeah. He's done food away.
1: How about that?
0: What about ribs? Are ribs
1: ribs are a pretty decent price.
0: Okay.
1: Not they haven't gone up like beef. So anything in the pork family is good too.
0: Oh, yeah.
1: So, but you know what? Here's a little tip from the butchers.
0: Yeah.
1: They said, don't try to grill ribs unless you know how.
0: Really?
1: Yes, because you will burn them. You will make them crispy, crusty.
0: There's a bunch of people right now who are like, John Matarese, you don't know what you're talking about.
1: But you have to know how to slow cook them on the grill. Yeah. You don't throw them on the grill for 15 minutes like a steak, or you're just going to be rotten.
0: Or you're going to waste your money.
1: And then you waste your money. Consider some of those alternatives, cheaper steak, chicken. There's always hot dog.
0: Did you hear that Hooters is coming back with a new look?
1: This is unbelievable. Hooters, you know, we had several in the tri-state, and they closed down in the past 2 years. The one up in Springdale, I drove that way the other day. It's still there, but it's closed. The one in the river, closed, and it's even still floating there.
0: I'm trying to remember if the one in Mason is open. The building's there.
1: The one's off Field
0: Erdl. Yeah, Field Erdl.
1: Field Erdl. Field Erdl. So most of them have closed down over the past 2 years, but the owner says they're bringing back 200 of them. They're going to reopen them, the ones that are closed. The few that are left are going to be revamped, and they're going to make Hooters family friendly. That means you can bring your little 10-year-old boy, and he's not going to go, Daddy, what's that?
0: Yes, he is. Yes, he is.
1: They say they're getting rid of the tight orange short shorts, which many women thought were demeaning to women.
0: Okay.
1: Who would think that? Tight short shorts. And the tight midriff T-shirt that had the two owl eyes
0: right
1: in the front of it.
0: Right. No, well, the Hooters.
1: Yeah, the Hooters. Yeah. The owl eyes.
0: The owl eyes, right.
1: And they're going to, I don't know, if you dress up the Hooters servers like they work at the Outback Steakhouse, I don't know. I'm not sure. The chicken wings better be really good.
0: They've been really good.
1: And the beer better be ice cold because, let's be honest, the reason lots of guys went to Hooters
0: just
1: is
0: saying.
1: Because of the servers.
0: Right.
1: We'll see. They say it's going to be family friendly. We'll be watching. We'll do an undercover investigation.
0: John's going to volunteer for this one.
1: I'm going to put on my trench coat and my sunglasses and go investigate and see what's going on at Hooters. As I always say, don't waste your money.
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9: A better life with Dr. Sanjay Gupta.
10: How often do you stop to wonder whether you should share something that's revealing, maybe even embarrassing, with a partner, a friend, or even your boss? In her new book called Revealing, The Underrated Power of Oversharing, behavioral scientist Leslie John says doing just that can help you deepen relationships that are vital to your life. We need people to trust us in order to get things like love, friendship, and career success. That's what she told us. When you make yourself vulnerable by revealing something sensitive, it does make other people trust you. In turn, when you ask someone to reveal something about themselves, showing that interest will generally lead someone to like you more. Why? Because people like to be asked about themselves, she says. It also signals that they are discriminating and choosy, but in a good way. I'm Dr. Sanjay Gupta, helping you live a better life.
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going to be a great night tomorrow night. Reds are back in town. Fireworks Friday night and no rain in the Queen City all weekend long. So if you're going down to the game tomorrow, it's going to be worth it. 8:26 right now. Let's do three things you didn't know. And I guarantee you'll share one with a friend today. We need to say thank you to polo players. If you've ever worn a button-down collar shirt, which I actually have one today. I don't have many of these, but I have one on today where the tip of the collar is actually held down by a button. There's a reason for that button. Back in 1901, the owners of Brooks Brothers, they were at a polo game, you know, where they sit on the horse and wallop the ball with a big long stick, and they noticed that the polo players were pinning down their collars so they wouldn't flap around while they're riding their horses. Well, being smart clothes makers, they thought, well, why don't we make something special for polo players? So they put a button on the collar, and thus the button-down collar became a thing. All thanks to polo. Number two, three things you didn't know. Remember Big Mouth Billy Bass, the plastic fish that was mounted on a plaque? Great novelty. It started in 2001, I think, is when those came out. And Billy would sing a song, Take Me to the River, which was an Al Green song. Here's the interesting thing. That song, Take Me to the River, never made much money for

0: sweats it out. And the baby platypus licks the milk off mama's belly. Strange. Yeah. But, I mean, the thing does have a duck bill and a beaver tail and venomous feet, so I guess it kind of works.
1: Facing production swings or

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10: Colleague of mine was telling me the other day about how their Instagram feed is filled with videos, most of them kind of funny, about how grandparents and friends tend to bulldoze new parents out of the way to get to see their baby. Now, as a dad of three daughters, I know how life really does become all about them the moment those kids are born. But I also know parents are still people, too, who need their own attention beyond being mom or dad. And moms, in particular in those early years, can feel especially invisible in the eyes of other people. So what can you do to stop contributing to what is known as maternal invisibility? Women we spoke to said these two things were the most helpful. When people stopped to ask how they could best support them, number one, or when they took the initiative to handle certain tasks that obviously needed to be done. I'm Dr. Sanjay Gupta, helping you live a better life.
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13: So there are 4 days left in May, and all of them are going to be dry, which means this is the longest dry streak we've had all month. We are dealing with a little bit of lingering fog this morning, but that'll eventually get out of town. And we'll have sunshine this afternoon and a high temperature right around 80. This is WWT meteorologist Randy Rico on 103.5 WGRR.
14: There's some sunshine starting to peek through. Burn this fog off. Cannot wait till that happens. Right now it is 63 in the Queen City, and Karen Van Sant has the news.
15: Good morning. Cincinnati officials are pursuing a $25 million federal grant, Jim, to cap a portion of Fort Washington Way.
14: Put a top on it?
15: Sort of, yeah. The proposed cap, or deck as they're also calling it, would cover the freeway.
14: It's like Canada. It's the top hat of America.
15: There you go.
14: So they're putting Canada on top of it.
15: Yeah, this would cover the freeway between Walnut and Vine Streets, kind of creating a new city block with a tunnel for vehicles underneath. If officials give the green light by approving the grant request, they say construction would begin next year and could be finished by the fall of 2029.
14: Ooh, sounds interesting.
15: It's pretty fast.
14: Yeah.
15: Officials say that while the plaza would primarily be a public park, there is potential for private elements depending on logistical considerations.
14: All right.
15: So we'll have to wait and see. Cleveland Heights native Travis Kelce, you may have heard of that guy.
14: I've heard of the guy.
15: Yeah. He's taking his love for his hometown to

0: a new level. He's in the news today because the Cleveland Guardians announced that he is now a minority owner.
1: Really?
0: Yes. Kelce made the announcement himself on his podcast that he does with his brother Jason. It's the latest financial investment from Kelce. He recently shared he's part of a group of investors which own an economic interest of about 9% in Six Flags. So he kind of owns a little bit of Kings Island.
2: He is getting into, and of course, he bought Garage Beer from Braxton Brewing.
0: Yep, that was, I was going to say that too. Travis and his brother Jason, also part owners of Garage Beer, brewed right here in Ohio.
2: So I wonder, and maybe he does, I don't know, but everyone at UC is right now going, hey, so can he, you know.
0: Can he buy the school?
2: Can he give us some money? What about us over here?
0: I feel
2: you
0: like
2: would be nothing without us.
0: He's like the poster child for all of us as kids who said, I want to make money on all the things I love when I'm an adult. He plays football. He owns part of a baseball team. He owns part of an amusement park. He owns a beer company.
2: He's got it all going for him. There's something about Taylor Swift, too.
0: He's going to marry her. Yeah, so good for him. And finally, Jim, do you or your wife throw away expired canned food, or do you eat it if it's expired?
2: Well, unless it's like the top's popping up and I can go with it, I'll pretty much eat it.
0: Okay. Yeah. There was a study done where those Best Buy dates, they say, that are stamped on cans have more to do with taste and not safety.
2: Yeah,
0: this was a study published recently by Reader's Digest. They say scientists recently found canned food from 1934.
2: Mm-hmm.
0: So
2: that's
0: old. We're going on 100 years
2: A couple years.
0: Yeah, they opened it and found that except for a slight loss of nutrients, it was almost good as new.
2: There you go.
0: You would eat canned food from it, wouldn't you?
2: I cut the mold off my bread,
0: well,
2: my
0: this
2: cheese.
0: Is a guy who has a Twinkie at his desk from how long? How old is that Twinkie?
2: 2014.
0: Are you ever going to eat it?
2: No.
0: But you would.
2: Maybe on my deathbed, right? But I'm about to die. Bring the Twinkie here, because if it's going to kill me, I'm already dying.
0: All right, if we were snowed in here and there was no food, nothing, and we were all starving, you would eat the Twinkie.
2: No, I would take you down if you tried to eat it.
0: Okay.
2: I'd take you down. Karen, is there anything else?
0: Not after that. No, I see where I stand.
2: Well, at least I didn't say I was going to eat you.
0: Well, that's true. Thanks. Appreciate that.

0: Pop quiz time on WGRR. Good morning, Karen.
1: I don't like it when I come in here and you use the word quiz.
0: Pop quiz always on foggy days, so that's what we have to do today.
1: Okay.
0: So, by the way, good morning and thanks for joining into the WGRR morning show. You can do this along with us. Please do, because it has to do with you as well. We're all bad spellers, it turns out.
1: Mm-hmm.
0: There's a lot of states in the country. Ohio's easy to spell. Kentucky, not half bad. Indiana's pretty easy.
1: Yeah.
0: But the hardest state to spell is Hawaii.
1: Okay.
0: So, Karen, spell Hawaii real quick. You can write it down or say it. Either way.
1: I need to see it. You know what I mean?
0: But you can't see it to spell it.
1: Well, I mean, if I write it down.
0: Oh, okay. I got you.
1: I don't think this is right.
0: No, how do you spell it?
1: Okay. H-A-W-A-I-I.
0: You got that one right.
1: Oh, okay.
0: Nicely done. By the way, I did this earlier. I really quickly looked at the words.
1: Yeah.
0: Because I'm a horrible speller.
1: Okay.
0: I looked real quickly and I covered them up and then I wrote them out.
1: Uh-huh.
0: I spelled that one correct as well.
1: Oh, okay.
0: So you and I both spelled the hardest word.
1: For some reason, it looks wrong. I don't know.
0: It's the double
1: I. It's because now you're in my head.
0: Pennsylvania, the state I was born in. Which, by the way, as you write it down, I never, ever write down Pennsylvania.
1: You were born in Pennsylvania?
0: Pittsburgh, Pennsylvania. I always write PA because I can't spell it.
1: Okay. My guess is P-E-N-N-S-Y-L-V-A-N-I-A.
0: You are correct.
1: Okay.
0: I always screw up the Y and I put a U.
1: Oh, really?
0: Pennsylvania.
1: Oh, okay.
0: Pennsylvania.
1: I can see that.
0: Third hardest one is Connecticut.
1: Okay.
0: Yeah.
1: Let's see.
0: I spelled this one wrong as well.
1: It's terrible.
0: That's okay. No one can see it.
1: I can't even read it. I just wrote it. Okay. Connecticut. C-O-N-N.
0: Yeah. Yeah.
1: E.
0: Yeah.
1: T.
0: Yeah.
1: I-C-U-T.
0: Yeah. Yeah. Yep. Nope.
1: No?
0: No.
1: Is there another T?
0: There's a C before the first T. C-O-N-N.
1: Oh, Connecticut. So it looks like Connecticut. It's like Wednesday.
0: Yeah, Wednesday. Yeah. Same kind of thing. So there you go. Other words I don't ever write down. I never write out restaurant because I always forget the U in restaurant.
1: Uh-huh.
0: So I don't write that one down. I know I always spell it wrong. And if your name is Teresa...
1: Well, there's so many different ways you can spell Teresa.
0: I don't know who came up with that name, but yeah, that's wrong. That's just a mean name to have, to give to someone, because no one knows how to spell.
1: No, a mean name to give someone is Karen. No, of the states, though, I'm surprised that Massachusetts isn't on there. That's the one I can't spell.
0: Massachusetts is...
1: Too many S's, too many CH's.
0: Georgia and Tennessee are four, and Massachusetts is five, believe it or not.
1: So. Oh, really? Okay.
0: All right. All right, with the mean name, Karen, thank you.
1: You're welcome.
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11: A colleague of mine was telling me the other day about how their Instagram feed is filled with videos, most of them kind of funny, about how grandparents and friends tend to bulldoze new parents out of the way to get to see their baby. As a dad of three daughters, I know how life really does become all about them the moment those kids are born. But I also know parents are still people, too, who need their own attention beyond being mom or dad. And moms, in particular in those early years, can feel especially invisible in the eyes of other people. So what can you do to stop contributing to what is known as maternal invisibility? Women we spoke to said these two things were the most helpful. When people stopped to ask how they could best support them, number one, or when they took the initiative to handle certain tasks that obviously needed to be done. I'm Dr. Sanjay Gupta, helping you live a better life.

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Good morning. I'm Rockin' Ron. Looking forward to spending another workday with you with plenty of Cincinnati's greatest hits like this.

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0: 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Simple Minds and Don't You Forget About Me at 914. Hi, I'm Rockin' Iran. Well, this is exciting news. If you live in Butler, Warren County's Middletown has opened its first public pool, get this, in 17 years. As they open the new Monsoon Bay Water Park this week, Middletown closed Douglas Pool in 2008 and Sunset Pool the following year. And nearby in Franklin, that city closed its pool last year, decided to open a splash pad instead because the pool was 50 years old and beyond repair. And finally, we've got some pool weather.
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0: Again, a reminder, happened past couple of days, happened again today. Western Hills Viaduct is closed until 3 this afternoon as Duke Energy crews replace overhead transmission lines.
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2: A better life with Dr. Sanjay Gupta.
3: If you are struggling with substance abuse, alcohol, pills, whatever it may be, first of all, it's nothing to be ashamed of. We know addiction is a brain disease, and we also know getting into recovery can be tough. Also, in case this helps, I want to tell you about a new study out of Harvard School of Public Health, which found that spiritual belief, the idea of a steady religious practice, had a protective effect from addiction. Experts we talked to told us there were probably a few reasons why this might be the case. Number one, excessive drug and alcohol use would not be the norm in a religious community, and people want to fit in. Two, a belief in a higher power provides people with hope and solace, great foils for addiction. And three, and I think there's some merit to this, regular attendance in a faith community also provides connection. Just like in AA, camaraderie and social support is often what you need. I'm Dr. Sanjay Gupta, helping you live a better life.
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0: Yep, right down to the final note. 103.5 WGRR, Cincinnati's greatest hits. Queen's Somebody to Love at 10:11. I'm rocking around, and I just found out this morning that Prince covered three songs by the Beatles when he performed in concert. The songs were While My Guitar Gently Weeps, which makes sense because Prince is a fantastic guitarist, also Come Together, and The Long and Winding Road. And Paul McCartney this week was a guest on BBC Radio 2's Tracks of My Years, and he told the host of that show, Vernon Kay, that he's thinking of the idea of doing something with Prince's version of The Long and Winding Road.
1: It's really great. And so I'm going to sort of ask him, because I could make it into something really good.
2: What kind of version was it?
1: It's kind of rocky. He plays some really good guitar on it.
0: This is Prince's version of The Long and Winding Road, performed in 2007 in Monaco.
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0: Wow, sounds a lot like the original, doesn't it? 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
16: A Better Life with Dr. Sanjay Gupta.
17: Breast cancer is the most common cancer among women in the world. And according to a new study out of the University of Washington School of Medicine, an estimated 3.5 million cases a year are expected by 2050. Now, the good news is we've gotten so much better at screening, earlier detection, and cutting-edge treatments in many countries, including here in the United States. But even here in America, black women have a death rate from breast cancer that is 40% higher than white women, a disparity that exists despite our world-class treatment infrastructure. So what can you do to lower your risk? Eat less red meat? Try your best to manage your blood sugar and your weight? Exercise is really important. Cut back on drinking, quit smoking. And remember this, you should start getting mammograms. At what age? 40. That's when you should start. I'm Dr. Sanjay Gupta, helping you live a better life.

103.5 WGRR, Cincinnati's greatest hits. Well, the lead singer of this group, Neil Finn, he celebrated his 68th birthday yesterday. He wrote and sings lead on this, their biggest hit. Here's Crowded House.

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1: Meteorologist Randy Rico with the WLWT News 5 certified most accurate forecast. What you see is what you get. Sunshine today and again tomorrow, warming up to 80 both afternoons. Great weather tonight for Salsa on the Square, 6 to 10 on Fountain Square downtown. Temperatures in the 70s under clear skies, overnight low at 53. It's 74 with more Cincinnati's greatest hits and Bon Jovi.

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We're giving away 250 pairs of tickets. 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

0: 103.5 WGRR, Cincinnati's greatest hits. Bengals and Manic Monday. Hopefully you're not having a manic day on the work day today at 1141. I'm Ron Schumacher. Some great shows in the tri-state next 2.5 weeks. David Lee Roth coming to town, the Black Crowes, Journey on their farewell tour, and more. 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
8: A Better Life with Dr. Sanjay Gupta.
9: Breast cancer is the most common cancer among women in the world. And according to a new study out of the University of Washington School of Medicine, an estimated 3.5 million cases a year are expected by 2050. Now, the good news is we've gotten so much better at screening, earlier detection, and cutting-edge treatments in many countries, including here in the United States. But even here in America, Black women have a death rate from breast cancer that is 40% higher than white women, a disparity that exists despite our world-class treatment infrastructure. So what can you do to lower your risk? Eat less red meat? Try your best to manage your blood sugar and your weight? Exercise is really important. Cut back on drinking, quit smoking. And remember this, you should start getting mammograms. At what age? 40. That's when you should start. I'm Dr. Sanjay Gupta, helping you live a better life.
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0: Crank up Cincinnati's greatest hits through your smart speaker. Just say play 103.5 WGRR. For Lisa, office manager at Bunnell Electric on in Westchester. Want to hear that one? Haven't heard that one in a long time. Foundations and Baby Now That I've Found You at 1211. I'm rocking around. You found Lunchtime Greats by request at 513-987-1035. We're rolling until 1 o'clock this afternoon. We'll always enjoy listening to Channel 9 consumer reporter John Matarese joining Jim Day on the WGRR Morning Show today, every Thursday at around 8:10. So you don't waste your money. And John had a story about how a gas station chain is drawing crowds from miles away. A new Wawa just opened on Montgomery Road in Silverton, and they're selling gas, get this, for $3.85 a gallon, well below the average, which is around $4.50 right now. Don't know how long those prices are going to stay that low, so get it while you can. You'll also find gas for $3.88 on East Eads Parkway in Greendale and on Kings Mill Road in Mason for $3.89.
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0: Heads up, we have got debris in the roadway, and this is Smith Road, both directions between 71 and Williams Avenue. It is closed because of debris in the roadway. Also, the off-ramps from northbound 71 and southbound 71 at Smith Edwards Road are blocked as well.
1: 103.5.
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14: Making sure your kids get enough sleep. It's one of the most important things you can do for them as a parent, and yet it's often overlooked. Not only does sleep in the early years set the stage for mental and physical health, it also creates the foundation for how one sleeps later in life. That's according to the National Sleep Foundation. Now, that organization recommends 14 to 17 hours a night for newborns, 12 to 15 for infants, 11 to 14 for toddlers, 10 to 13 for preschoolers, and 9 to 11 for school-aged children. When it's age appropriate, start by talking to your kids about why sleep is important. It helps their body grow, helps their brains learn, helps their mood stay steady. Don't underestimate the importance of a routine. You can even narrate what you're doing step by step to help them along the way. I'm Dr. Sanjay Gupta, helping you

0: break from all the rain, but a break from the humidity as well. Gorgeous afternoon. Meteorologist Sabrina Bates with the WLWT News 5 Certified Most Accurate Forecast. Sun and clouds, less humid today and again tomorrow, getting up to 80 both afternoons. Clear skies tonight, dropping down to 53. It's 79.
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0: Dave in Covedale. Why this lunchtime great by request?
1: No, it was always a good tune. He left everybody a little too soon. I think it was in his late 50s when he passed.
0: Yes, only 59.
1: No, it was a good song. Thanks so much.

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1: I would like Anything by Neil Diamond. Anything. I don't care what. I love them all.
0: Oh, you got it. Elaine in Western Hills. Your lunchtime great by request. Here's Sweet Caroline.

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1: Hey, Ron, this is Don and Anderson. I was wondering if you could play anything by CCR. That's my favorite band.
0: Yes. Front man and primary writer of Creedence Clearwater Revival, John Fogerty, celebrating his 81st birthday today. How about this one? Willie and the Poor Boys on Lunchtime Greats by request.

Has anyone seen the Mystery Machine thermos that goes with his Scooby-Doo lunchbox? 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

0: 103.5 WGRR, Cincinnati's greatest hits. Farida listening in Independence. Paul Revere and the Raiders. Mark Lindsay singing lead on that one. And Indian Reservation, one of the great hits you're going to hear with Casey Kasem on American Top 40 this Sunday morning, 7 to 10, as he counts down the biggest hits from this week in 1971. It's 12:40. Rockin' Ron with your lunchtime greats by request in the next 20 minutes by email ron@wgrr.com. We're down now to the final six names. If you signed up first with the WGRR.com for the 103.5 Summer Survival Prize Package last couple of days to qualify to win this fantastic prize package that includes a beautiful patio furniture set from Sunspot Pool and Patio, along with $1,500 to spend as you wish on summer fun from People's First Savings Bank. If you signed up on our website, name is coming up at 1 and 4 this afternoon and again at 8, 11, 1 and 4 tomorrow. Good luck. The drawing for the grand prize winner is on Monday morning with Jim Day. Joe in Crescent Springs, what can we play for you?
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0: It is crazy. We've got so much going on. First of all, got an accident southbound 75-71 just before Dixie, about a 10-minute delay. Also, a disabled vehicle southbound 71 just past Kings Mill blocking the two right lanes. Want you to know that both directions of Smith Road between 71 and Williams Avenue are blocked because of debris in the road, and also the off-ramp northbound 71 to Smith Edwards and southbound 71 to Smith Edwards. Those ramps are blocked as well because of the debris.
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4: Making sure your kids get enough sleep. It's one of the most important things you can do for them as a parent, and yet it's often overlooked. Not only does sleep in the early years set the stage for mental and physical health, it also creates the foundation for how one sleeps later in life. That's according to the National Sleep Foundation. Now, that organization recommends 14 to 17 hours a night for newborns, 12 to 15 for infants, 11 to 14 for toddlers, 10 to 13 for preschoolers, and 9 to 11 for school-aged children. When it's age appropriate, start by talking to your kids about why sleep is important. It helps their body grow, helps their brains learn, helps their mood stay steady. Don't underestimate the importance of a routine. You can even narrate what you're doing step by step to help them along the way. I'm Dr. Sanjay Gupta, helping you live a better life.
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The summer job you had as a teenager, does it still exist today? 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

0: 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Who's this?
1: Hello there. This is Bob from Sharonville. This is a fine time to get Southern Cross by Crosby, Stills, and Nash.
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103.5 WGRR, Cincinnati's greatest hits if you love British rock and roll. Want to see the Brit Pack, British Invasion, and More concert? 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

0: 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Elton John. Love that one from Elton. And I'm still standing at 140. I'm rocking Ron and a big party for America this summer with its 250th birthday. And we're celebrating with the Cumulus Cincinnati family of stations bringing you America 250. What is that? Well, we're giving away 250 pairs of tickets. Hundreds of chances to win, making it Cincinnati's biggest concert giveaway. Tickets to great shows at River Bend this summer like John Mellencamp, Foreigner, Lynyrd Skynyrd, Santana, the Doobie Brothers, just to mention a few. And when you go to one of the shows at River Bend this summer, make sure you drop by the WGRR booth to win a $200 Boot Country Work Country gift card that is good at their four locations.
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0: In Oakley, both directions of Smith Road between Edwards and Williams Avenue are closed because of debris in the road. You want to use Williams and Edwards to get around the closure. Keith Mitchell and Wendy Walker will keep you updated.
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12: We all know how important it is to stay active as we age, especially as we get older. But I've come to realize that for as good as people are about getting their cardio in, a lot of older folks really don't seem to be doing the recommended amount of strength training or even understand why it's so important. It helps you stay functional and therefore independent for as long as possible. Certified strength and conditioning specialist Dana Santis says a great place to start is not with dumbbells or barbells, but with your body weight, which allows you to build strength while also learning how your body moves and where your limitations exist. It also reduces the risk of overwhelming your connective tissue, which adapts more slowly than muscles as we get older. Once you're comfortable, you can dial up that intensity, but do it slowly, do it carefully. I'm Dr. Sanjay Gupta, helping you live a better life.
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Keith Mitchell on the way next with more of Cincinnati's greatest hits. Got to get outside and enjoy this beautiful

0: I think we hit our limit on the rain yesterday. It's all gone
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0: Hi there, it's Keith Mitchell. Good to have you along. Cincinnati's greatest hits, Melinda Carlisle.

Just five names left for summer survival. I've got the next one coming up at 4. 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

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I'm Keith Mitchell. Got Bon Jovi and America on the way shortly. It's a flock of seagulls.

The summer job you had as a teenager, does it still exist today? Because so many don't. We're going to talk about those teen summer jobs that are no more tomorrow morning on the Jim Day Show. 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

0: 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Beautiful day, sunshine, 80 degrees, and looking ahead to the month of June. 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
0: In Oakley, Smith Road is closed between Edwards and Williams Avenue. There is debris in the road they have to clean up. And work on the Western Hills Viaduct should be finishing up around 3 o'clock, and that will reopen.
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11: A Better Life with Dr. Sanjay Gupta.
12: How often do you stop to wonder whether you should share something that's revealing, maybe even embarrassing, with a partner, a friend, or even your boss? In her new book called Revealing, The Underrated Power of Oversharing, behavioral scientist Leslie John says doing just that can help you deepen relationships that are vital to your life. We need people to trust us in order to get things like love, friendship, and career success. That's what she told us. When you make yourself vulnerable by revealing something sensitive, it does make other people trust you. In turn, when you ask someone to reveal something about themselves, showing that interest will generally lead someone to like you more. Why? Because people like to be asked about themselves, she says. It also signals that they are discriminating and choosy, but in a good way. I'm Dr. Sanjay Gupta, helping you live a better life.
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It's Keith Mitchell, 30 minutes away from a gift certificate to 4 Speed on 50s Diner in Lawrenceburg for 103 of a Kind game.

It'll be fun in Milford tonight. It's the start of Milford Frontier Days, and got your parade at 5 o'clock. 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

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Keith Mitchell in about 8 minutes. We'll do the 103 of a kind game. It's the Goo Goo Dolls and Name.

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103.5 WGRR. It's 3:30. Let's play the 103 of a kind game. Three things that have something in common. And if you win today, you get $25 to spend at Four Speed on 50s Diner. They are in Lawrenceburg. All right, three things today. Presley, Kravitz, and Knight. Presley, Kravitz, and Knight. What do they have in common? 513-987-1035. Caller 5, we start with you.

0: 103.5 WGRR. Let's get a winner for the 103 of a kind game. Three things with something in common today. Presley, Kravitz, and Knight. We got Chris in Edgewood. What's going on, Chris?
1: Well, I'm out moving some furniture right now.
0: Got it. All right. Well, what's the answer?
1: Gladys.
0: Yeah, Gladys Presley, Elvis's mother. Gladys Kravitz from Bewitched, and Gladys Knight. She has a birthday today. She's 82. I got $25 for you to spend at Four Speed on 50s Diner in Lawrenceburg.
1: That sounds great. Thank you.
0: You are welcome, and Gladys Knight coming back to town. She'll be here at the Taft on the 11th of September, and we'll have some Gladys for you tonight on the 70s at 7 with Steve Mann.

The summer job you had as a teenager, does it still exist today? Because so many don't. We're going to talk about those teen summer jobs that are no more tomorrow morning on the Jim Day Show. See you at 7:43.

103.5 WGRR, 3 o'clock, all music hour. I'm Keith Mitchell. In Oakley, Smith Road remains closed. There was an early morning crash that brought down a pole. They're still dealing with that. That's between Edwards and Williams. Southbound 7175 on the Brent Spence Bridge, a disabled vehicle just cleared away from the right lane. The backup from that starts at Western Avenue. You got to crash High Street at Martin Luther King Jr. and the Reagan Highway westbound after West Galbraith. Got a disabled vehicle sitting in the right lane. Another name for summer survival coming up at 4. Here's Huey in the news.

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0: Cincinnati's greatest hits, Rod Stewart, when he went disco. It's Keith Mitchell, 411, 4 o'clock hour means summer survival.
1: Hi, this is Amy Howson. Did you call my name?
0: I did. You signed up for summer survival probably weeks ago, and today was your day, Amy. I called your name.
1: Awesome. All right.
0: You got back to me in plenty of time, so you are now in for the giveaway coming up Monday morning with the Gym Day Morning Show. You could take the whole prize package.
1: Okay, sounds great. Thank you very much.
0: You are welcome. 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We'll get 8, 11, 1, and 4 tomorrow, and then the winner coming your way on Monday.
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9: A better life with Dr. Sanjay Gupta.
10: If you are struggling with substance abuse, alcohol, pills, whatever it may be, first of all, it's nothing to be ashamed of. We know addiction is a brain disease, and we also know getting into recovery can be tough. Also, in case this helps, I want to tell you about a new study out of Harvard School of Public Health, which found that spiritual belief, the idea of a steady religious practice, had a protective effect from addiction. Experts we talked to told us there were probably a few reasons why this might be the case. Number one, excessive drug and alcohol use would not be the norm in a religious community, and people want to fit in. Two, a belief in a higher power provides people with hope and solace. Great foils for addiction. And three, and I think there's some merit to this, regular attendance in a faith community also provides connection. Just like in AA, camaraderie and social support is often what you need. I'm Dr. Sanjay Gupta, helping you live a better life.
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1: It's so nice to see the sunshine and not be talking about rain every day. Enjoy the warm weather this afternoon, kind of hanging out in your 80, and then tonight we'll drop down to 53. Tomorrow, more sunshine and a high of 79. And we haven't had an entirely dry weekend yet this month, but one's coming our way. Plan on temperatures in the upper 70s on Saturday and Sunday. This is WWT meteorologist Randy Rico on 103.5 WGRR.

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He's got your tickets to see the Guess Who when they come to Riverbend on June 27th. 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

as we depart this Thursday workday. It's Keith Mitchell, 5 o'clock, Cincinnati's greatest hits for the ride home. Steve Miller, Prince, Elton coming up. Here's Whitney Houston.

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It's been a minute since we've had a decent lottery jackpot, but Mega Millions growing to $331 million for that drawing tomorrow.

0: 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Cincinnati traffic can go from,
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0: FM Ballon. 103.5 WGRR, Cincinnati's greatest hits. I'm Keith Mitchell. Funny man Phil from the Jim Day Morning Show checking in via text message says there is a crash westbound Norwood Lateral at Montgomery Road, which would be like right outside of our building here. And he sent me a picture to verify it. Like, I wouldn't have believed him otherwise. Thank you, funny man Phil. Hopefully no crashes at the Milford Frontier Days Parade. That just got started at 5. Did you know it's the tri-state's second largest parade next to a Reds opening day? I would have thought like St. Paddy's Day and Harvest Home, but no, it's Frontiers Day. And then the festival at Riverside Park tonight, tomorrow, and Saturday. You also got Rockin' the Roebling going on down at Cincinnati Lager House. You've got Fountain Square hosting Salsa on the Square. And if you like country music, Russell Dickerson. It's at the Brady Music Center tonight.
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16: We all know how important it is to stay active as we age, especially as we get older. But I've come to realize that for as good as people are about getting their cardio in, a lot of older folks really don't seem to be doing the recommended amount of strength training or even understand why it's so important. It helps you stay functional and therefore independent for as long as possible. Certified strength and conditioning specialist Dana Santis says a great place to start is not with dumbbells or barbells, but with your body weight, which allows you to build strength while also learning how your body moves and where your limitations exist. It also reduces the risk of overwhelming your connective tissue, which adapts more slowly than muscles as we get older. Once you're comfortable, you can dial up that intensity, but do it slowly, do it carefully. I'm Dr. Sanjay Gupta, helping you live a better life.
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1: Well, we're embarking on quite a beautiful stretch of weather that's going to take us straight through our weekend. So enjoy the comfortable weather this evening and tonight. Underneath clear skies, we'll slip to a low of 56. Expect a high of 79 on Friday with lots of sunshine. I'm WLWT News 5. Chief Meteorologist Kevin Robinson on 103.5 WGRR.

103.5 WGRR. It's Keith Mitchell, and tomorrow, the final day of summer survival. Where has this month gone? Jim Day's got the next name right after 8 tomorrow morning.

0: 103.5 WGRR, Cincinnati's greatest hits. I'm Keith Mitchell. Speaking of cars, you can meet Rock and Ron at Tire Discounters coming up this Saturday. He's going to be at their grand opening in Fort Thomas, 96 Alexandria Pike, starting at noon. We got a pile of prizes to give away. Free food from Queens of the Crop Food Truck. You can talk to Rock and Ron today about what he did today. He was talking about Paul McCartney possibly doing kind of a collaboration with Prince, because Prince did a version of Long and Winding Road, and Rock and Ron played the Paul McCartney version of it, and he thought it was Prince. So you can talk to him about that, and then, you know, tickle him. Go meet Rock and Ron this Saturday. Tire Discounters in Fort Thomas, their grand opening starting at noon. 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
5: 20 years ago, the average attention span was about 2.5 minutes. Today, it's just 47 seconds. Pretty disconcerting. That's according to new research out of UC Irvine. But really, this isn't our fault, at least not entirely. We can blame technology and the world around us. Attention, it turns out, is not an unlimited resource. You only have so much of it to give. Start paying more attention to what times of the day you seem to be at your mental peak. Try to knock out the more complicated stuff during that time. It's also important to take breaks every so often so you can more easily lock in when you're trying to concentrate. One expert said, even trying to visualize where you want to end your day with everything all wrapped up or with tons left to do, that can act as a real motivator.

The summer job you had as a teenager, does it still exist today? Because so many don't. We're going to talk about those teen summer jobs that are no more tomorrow morning on the Jim Day Show. See you at 7:43.

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Just one song could make a not-so-great day a little better. 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

0: 103.5 WGRR. 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Birthdays today for Gladys Knight and John Fogerty. You'll get some Creedence and Gladys coming up with Steve Mann in the 70s at 7. 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
11: A Better Life with Dr. Sanjay Gupta.
12: Breast cancer is the most common cancer among women in the world. And according to a new study out of the University of Washington School of Medicine, an estimated 3.5 million cases a year are expected by 2050. Now, the good news is we've gotten so much better at screening, earlier detection, and cutting-edge treatments in many countries, including here in the United States. But even here in America, black women have a death rate from breast cancer that is 40% higher than white women. A disparity that exists despite our world-class treatment infrastructure. So what can you do to lower your risk? Eat less red meat? Try your best to manage your blood sugar and your weight? Exercise is really important. Cut back on drinking, quit smoking. And remember this, you should start getting mammograms. At what age? 40. That's when you should start. I'm Dr. Sanjay Gupta, helping you live a better life.
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3: 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I'm Steve Mann. Got the birthday boy, John Fogerty, coming up this hour. The birthday girl, Gladys Knight, and the Piffs is on the way, along with Sly and the Family Stone, the Eagles, and Earth, Wind, and Fire. Now it's LRB's happy anniversary.
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I'm Steve Mann. It's the 70s at 7. This guy, not exactly celebrating an anniversary, but celebrating a birthday. John Fogerty's 81 today.

The $6 million man would be worth $24 million. 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

103.5 WGRR, just like John Fogerty is celebrating his birthday today. He's 81. This lady, Gladys Knight, is celebrating her 82nd birthday. This is Midnight Train to Georgia.

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